0: Hey everybody, I'm Anastasia and you are listening to Radio Fresh 80s. I hope you love listening to this music because I sure do. Stay tuned and lots of love.
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And you might know how to play with fire.

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Hallo, hey. I'm your Rasiferas. Give me the drums.

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Watch us revel in our liberty. Well, you can say what you like, but it doesn't change anything.

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Juliet says, hey, it's Romeo. He nearly gave me a heart attack.